You had the cards, I must admit. You were awful smart. The awful truth is awful sad, I must admit. I was awful.

finisher. Had a pussy in the kitchen and a panther in the yard. In the prison

You had the cards, I must admit. You were awful smart. The awful truth is awful sad, I must admit.